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Your many virtues laid to waste, and we aren't listening. 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
1: 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I just can't get enough.
2: 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She get in my heart, it's a new meaning. Perfection, mama, you gleaming. 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Damn, baby, I'm fiending. 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Let me love you down this evening.
0: Love you, you know you on the deep end.

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1: And I just can't get enough.
2: Oh, you need a ride.
3: Bye. I'm addicted to one jam side. I can lie. I wouldn't want to have it in my way. I'm addicted and I just can't get enough.
1: I just can't get enough. I just can't. I just can't get enough. I just can't get enough.
4: I think I've been going like I'm Flojo. Signs a name on my heart with an XO. Love so sweet, I mean that's so. I wanna wish you right back like presto, yes. Meantime, I'll wait for the next time. She come around for a toast to the best time. Yellow well back and forth on the text line. She got me fishing for love like the best time. Talking about smiling and combo, got me high and I ain't coming down, yo. My heart's pumping out louder than electro. She got me feeling like this. Oh, baby, I can't come through, so please call on me out. You got me feeling high and I can't step up now.